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Hey, hello. Welcome to it. My name's Justin. It's 103.3 Country. Maybe we stop the fireworks. You know, I like them. Let's save them for the weekend. The dogs are scared.

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Blake Whiten bet on that on 103.3 Country. Insane voice. I don't know how he does it. Like, I try to mimic it. I can't. And that's why he's on the radio and I'm playing his music.

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Tell them about the night on September 24th, Luke Bryan, Bridgestone Arena in Nashville. 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

So I will be going to see Thomas Rhett tomorrow night at Geodis Park. I have not been there. Please let me know about the parking situation. Text me, 615-737-1033. Should I Uber? Should I risk it? Should I park on somebody's lawn? 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I need to know the parking sitch before I get there.

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Carter Faith, Wyatt Flores, Nothing Better to Do on 103.3 Country. My name is Justin. You can always find me on Instagram, Justin Off Air. It's Ashley McBride. And what if we don't?

Lainey Wilson, Whiskey Colored Crayon on 103.3 Country. I used to say crown. That was my Philly accent. Had to get rid of it. Now I'm saying crayon, which I don't even know if that's correct. Say it how you say it.

It is Nashville Burger Week. $8 burgers all across the city. And for the only time during the year, Jack Brown's has lettuce and tomato, which I respect. They don't have it the rest of the year. Maybe why it's my favorite place. I don't need a salad on my burger. If I wanted a salad, guess what? I'd order a salad.

Unfortunately, Jordan Davis, the country singer, did not sing with Jordan Davis, the Philadelphia Eagles player, this past weekend. Even though Jordan played on the 4th of July in Philadelphia, they've met before, they've exchanged jerseys. Now they got to sing together. The story arc needs to happen. Okay.

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Jacob Hackworth, What Took You So Long, 103.3 Country. Another week and another new song from him will be out this Friday. It's Owen Riglin, Tell Like This Town.

New music this Friday from Scotty McCreery. I mean, really just shaping up to be a big Friday. Another run of just albums and whole bunch to play here, whole bunch to listen to, and whole bunch to give you. Here's Scotty and Hootie and the Blowfish. Everybody.

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that might be in it. 1033 Country. Just 19 years old. What were you doing at 19? I was trying to get on the radio. Instead, I was just handing out free t-shirts, which I loved. People love free t-shirts. Instant gratification. So I guess it wasn't that bad. The pay was awful, though.

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New one from Dylan Scott, Dear Big City on 103.3 Country. His sons join him on stage in concert to sing. Lately, people have been handing them $1 bills, which has become a running bit. By the end of the tour, they both might be rich. It's Luke Combs in Days Like These.

My name's Justin. This is 103.3 Country. His name's Red Ferrin. He's from White House, Tennessee. It's Betcha Won't on 103.3 Country.

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I'm Justin. 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Catch me on Instagram, Justin Off Air. 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

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Can't leave out Boots. 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

They're up early, 6 a.m. Maybe you will be as well, because they got Luke Bryan tickets for you tomorrow morning and Friday morning. Jesse James Morning Show. Luke will be here, Bridgestone Arena, September 24th. Woke up with

there's one song I sing while making breakfast, lunch, and dinner. It's this one. It will not leave my brain, and I mean that positively. It's Cody Loden. Don't sleep on Cody Loden. Drinks can drink on 103.3 Country.

I'm Justin. It's 103.3 Country. As always, here with you until 5 a.m. It is 10 hours of me. It's 9 too many. We'll leave you with Thomas Rhett and Jordan Davis. TR will be in town tomorrow. Jonas Park. Some tickets still available. Didn't

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0: better be nice to me or I won't let you on my ark.
1: What?
0: Yeah, I've been building an ark from all the rain. I figure we're going to need it sooner or later, right?
1: It's okay, I can swim.
0: My goodness, this is ridiculous.
1: Bad. It's bad.
0: Well, it is Thursday, though, gang, and I tell you what, man, we have a lot of fun stuff planned. We're going to be digging people out of the friend zone. We have Luke Bryan tickets to give away. We got a lot of fun to have. It's almost the weekend, okay? We all get in that mindset right now,
1: okay.
0: Especially you.
1: What?

0: find out first. It's time for the junk drawer.
1: Well, yesterday, big day for Thomas Rhett. Thomas became the 113th name inducted into the Music City Walk of Fame. Jordan Davis was on hand to pay tribute with a nice speech during the ceremony. Now, after Jordan spoke, Thomas took the stage. I mean, that's a pretty awesome honor.
2: Oh, yeah.
1: Well done, man. But Thomas took the podium, thanked God, thanked his family, thanked the fans. He said, thank you for singing these songs louder than I ever could. And then he closed it out with some advice for aspiring stars here and in around the world, right?
3: Don't miss your life while you're building your career. You're going to chase some incredible dreams, and I hope you do. You're going to stand on stages you can't even imagine today. You're going to write songs you're going to be proud of, and somehow one day you're going to stand right here. But don't get so busy building a career that you forget to build a life.
1: Man, that can be said for anything. Great advice, Thomas. Congratulations. How about this? Man, Randy Travis has announced that his first album of new music in 18 years is on the way. Now, Kyle Lenning is Randy's longtime producer. Now, he assembled, remixed, and remastered some previously unreleased songs from, throughout their career together.
2: Ooh.
1: Songs we never thought we'd hear, I guess. We never even knew.
2: He had, right.
1: We had. So, the full album's title and releases, the date have not been announced yet, but the first single is called Fish On. It's going to be available everywhere tomorrow, but we got a sneak for you.
4: Everything I've learned in fishing terms brought me to where we are. A man whose mission is to make a living fishing, need the sun, moon, all the stars.
2: Oh,
1: that young
2: gosh.
1: Randy Travis. You want that again?
4: Everything I've

0: star.
1: Wow, right?
2: I just transported, like, I don't know how many years
1: ago. All right, well, don't go too far back. You'll be an infant.
2: Yeah.
1: All right. I know.
2: Okay, we told you yesterday that Bunny XO and reality star Dylan Wolf were seen.
1: How come I've never heard of that dude?
2: Me either, so you're not alone.
1: Reality star. Do we even know what he's on?
2: Nope, no idea. Okay. So they were seen doing some pretty serious PDA at Jelly's Bar.
1: Yeah.
2: And so we got news that it wasn't just the one time they were hanging out. The reports of the two of them were seen out the next night as well.
1: Okay.
2: And they also weren't looking like just friends, but TMZ caught up with Wolf yesterday and he claimed the makeout session wasn't a shot at Jelly Roll, and he says that they aren't that serious and Bunny is a great friend.
1: Ooh. Apparently. Okay.
2: Yeah, okay.
1: All right.
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7: A Better Life with Dr. Sanjay Gupta.
8: They say consistency is key, but sometimes you just got to switch it up. A new study out of Harvard School of Public Health found that varying your exercise routine could add years to your life. What exercise someone did didn't matter much. What did matter was that all the exercises together worked all the muscle groups in their body. Now, an added benefit to changing things up is it can help you push through the plateau effect. That's when your body gets so efficient at doing something that you actually stop getting better at it. And we know from previous research that specializing in any one sport at a young age can make someone actually more prone to injury. And as experts we talk to point out, even elite athletes switch up things with their workouts, making sure to target strength, cardio, flexibility, balance, and doing that every single week. I'm Dr. Sanjay Gupta, helping you live a better life.
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0: You all right over there?
1: Yeah.
0: I don't think you are.
1: No, I'm not. I'm having a stroke.
0: What's wrong?
1: I'm having a stroke. My computer is having a stroke.
0: Oh, well. I just got a Trucker John just texting. Good morning, my friends. Looking forward to another few hours of laughs, and I'm sure a few head scratchers. So, well, that is perfect timing, Trucker John, for you to text in, because before we try to dig people out of the friend zone and give you a chance to win with Factor Crab, I've got some really good news. Really good news. Yeah, in 3 minutes after Ella.

0: All right, gang, we're going to give you a chance to play and win Fact or Crap here in less than 8 minutes. But before things get a little bit crazy, how about we start with some good news?
1: Yeah.
0: You know what I mean? Now, a lot of people on, I saw a stat that like over 20% of America is on things like Ozempic. What do they call those? GLP-1s or whatever?
1: Oh, yeah.
0: Yeah, the weight loss drugs and stuff.
1: Mm-hmm.
0: Scientists said they have zeroed in on a protein inside our body that they've nicknamed Mitch for some reason.
1: Well, wait, what?
0: I don't know. It's they've nicknamed this protein in our body Mitch. And they say they can turn it off. And when they turn it off, it makes cells burn through fat and carbs way faster.
1: Ooh.
0: Without needing drugs like Ozempic and stuff. The discovery started in mice where switching off Mitch protected them from obesity and boosted their stamina. And now researchers have tested the same idea on human cells in the lab. Not humans, but human cells in the lab. And the results are lining up.
1: Okay.
0: So when they shut off Mitch, without Mitch, our cells go into overdrive and burn fat straight out of their own membranes just to keep up with the energy demand. They say this could completely wipe out obesity without drugs by switching off this protein in our body that they've nicknamed Mitch.
1: It's kind of scary, but kind of cool, I guess.
0: I mean,
1: how do you? I wonder what the procedure is.
0: Does that sound scary? How do you switch off?
1: How do you turn off Mitch? Hey, Mitch.
0: Yeah, I don't know. I'll volunteer.
1: Yeah,
0: I'll be first in line, man.
1: Like a
0: come
1: button?
0: Take my Mitch out. I don't care.
1: Bye, Mitch.
0: Bye, Mitch. We'll have a going away party for Mitch and everything, right?
1: Oh, Mitch.

Guys, happy Thursday. Let's see if we can make somebody a winner. Caller 13-615-737-1033. Grunt is getting headlines as we speak. We're going to play Fact or Crap after Morgan. Come on.

0: Listen, we're kind of in uncharted water here because not only is my man R. Mullet in Mullet's making news, he's also a hero. Okay. He's a mullet and a hero at the same time. It'll all make sense in about 15 minutes, guys. All right. Good morning, Sandy.
1: Good morning.
0: How you doing?
1: I'm good, thanks. How are you?
0: I'm doing all right, Sandy. It's almost the weekend. We're almost there, right?
1: I know. Thank goodness.
0: All right. Sandy, listen, we're going to play some fact or crap here. Grunt's given us five headlines. You've got to be right, Sandy, three out of the five times on whether or not these headlines are fact or crap, okay?
1: Okay.
0: We even give you a lifeline. You can use producer Monty over here for a lifeline. She can help you, but only one time, all right?
1: Okay.
0: All right. Off we go. Argument over stolen underwear on the way to a weed dispensary ends with assault charges. Fact or crap?
1: Oh, gosh. I mean, that could so be true. I'm going to say fact.
0: And that would be right. And by the way, it wasn't even Florida, right?
1: Oh, God.
0: It wasn't even Florida.
2: Oh.
0: We might dive into that story a little bit later because it's kind of fun, okay? It's kind of fun. All right, Sandy, you're on the board. Here we go. 99-year-old Iowa man is the world's oldest truck driver.
1: Oh, gosh.
0: Yeah.
1: If it's true, I hope it's not true, because that's awful. Can I use Monty?
0: You can use Monty for your lifeline right away.
2: I'm going to say yes. Yeah.
0: You're going to say fact on
2: I
0: that.
2: I believe in old people.
1: All right, I'm going to go with Monty. Don't let me down.
0: Sorry. That
2: what?
0: Was crap.
1: Oh, yeah. God.
0: Yeah.
2: And what?
0: Not 99. He's 92.
2: Okay, come on.
1: That was a little truth. Little truth to that.
2: Basically true.
0: No, 92 is not 99.
2: Okay, potato.
0: All right.
2: Potato.
0: I like what you did over there. Yeah, right. Way too old to be driving a truck, basically. Yeah.
1: Correct.
0: All right, Sandy. Mom gives birth in her sleep. Nurses find baby under blankets minutes later.
1: Oh, gosh.
0: Fact or crap? Lifeline's already gone.
2: Oh. Man,
1: I don't know how you could give birth and not know it, because I've gave birth twice. I'm going to say crap.
0: I'm sorry.
1: Oh, no.
0: We talked about that later on in the show yesterday.
2: Insane.
0: It's an amazing story. And, man.
1: How does it work?
0: All of the stars had to align to make sure everybody was okay there, and they all are. Thank goodness. All right. So, Sandy, we got a situation now. We got to get the last two right for you, okay?
1: Okay.
0: Black bear goes into Alaska shopping mall, steals some fruit, poops on the floor, and leaves.
2: What a life.
1: I mean, that could so be true. I'm going with the fact.
0: And that is exactly right. Indeed. What a life.
2: What a life.
0: And nobody bugs you.
2: No.
0: You just roll in there, steal what you want, poop
1: That's
0: on
1: so
0: the floor,
1: funny.
0: And now I'm done.
2: Drop it low and leave.
0: I guess we know now. You know what I mean?
2: Yeah.
0: A bear does poop in the mall. All right.
1: Right.
0: So, Sandy, you got this last one. You get it right, you got your passes, okay?
1: Okay.
0: The world's fastest spider can outrun most humans. A fact or crap, I don't care. It's horrifying to even think of.
1: It is horrifying. It is horrifying. I mean, I've seen some fast spiders. I'm going to go with fact.
0: The world's fastest spider can outrun most humans. What a comeback. That's right.
1: Yes.
0: You did it. Sandy, listen, we're going to hook you up. PBR, Stampede Days. You're going with us. Hang on.
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0: we got ourselves a situation here, gang.
1: Mullet's making news.
0: Because he is hands down our mullet today in Mullet's Making News, but he's also
1: a hero.
0: You ready for this?
2: Yeah.
0: Thomas Jansen was fast asleep after apparently a crazy night. We'll get to that in a second, okay? But Thomas was awakened suddenly by smoke and some noise. Now, it's the middle of the night, and Thomas looked out his window. He saw his neighbor's garage on fire.
2: Ooh.
0: Smoldering fireworks had set his garage on fire after everybody had gone to sleep.
2: Oh.
0: And this thing was blazing. So Thomas sprang into action without a second thought.
1: I can be your hero, baby.
0: Yeah. Thomas, not thinking twice about his own safety, got up, ran downstairs, ran out the door, wearing only what witnesses described as a blinged out gold sparkly halter top with the words, "Yes, ma'am," on it.
3: Just a creep I had.
0: No pants. Just a blinged out gold sparkly halter top. And Thomas grabbed his hose. Well, I'm sorry. Thomas grabbed a hose.
2: Oh.
0: And fought the flames. Thomas suffered some burns, but possibly saved two homes.
1: I can be your hero,
0: so,
1: baby.
0: You can understand my confusion here.
2: I mean,
0: are we going
3: just a creep?
0: Are we creeping? Are we a hero?
2: Yes, ma'am.
0: Yes,
2: yes, ma'am.

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1: We got Bailey, Trucker Ray, Brittany, and Runner Nicole, and Fireman Chad said good morning to the best radio show ever.
0: Love it. I appreciate all y'all out there being part of this slightly dysfunctional family.
2: If I chase my tequila with an ice cold beer, blame Texas.

Yeah, well, we officially turned things around. We are on an official winning streak, you guys. Mm. And I believe that winning streak is one, which means we could also double it up today. We could double our winning streak today. We're going to try and dig my man out of the friend zone. Coming up, less than 15 minutes. Happy Thursday.

0: trending.
1: Here's what's trending.
2: Well, President Trump says the ceasefire with Iran is over after Iran attacked commercial ships in the Strait of Hormuz, prompting the U.S. military to launch strikes again last night on nearly 100 targets inside Iran, including missile, drone, and port facilities. There was a second fatal shooting by a federal task force in 4 days in Memphis yesterday. The shooting happened as DEA agents served a drug warrant. Officials said the man was in a hotel room, refused to open the door, so agents knocked it down. The U.S. Marshals Service said he was killed after pointing a handgun at task force members. Now, we briefly mentioned this last week, I believe, and hoped we wouldn't have to again. But it has gotten to the point where I know two people myself that are dealing with this right now. I'm talking about that bug that is called Cyclospora. That's the scientific name, Cyclospora. But it's basically the explosive diarrhea bug. It spreads through food or water contaminated with feces. Now, past outbreaks have been linked to bagged salad mixes, fresh basil, cilantro, and raspberries. It's not contagious person to person, so that's the really good news.
3: That's good, yeah.
2: Okay, you got to eat something that's got this in it. Remember I said, like, feces?
3: Yeah. Yep.
2: Yeah, only from contaminated food or water. The good news is no deaths so far, but the two people I know, one of them has been dealing with it for weeks now.
3: Oh, man.
2: And she says it's near death.
3: Oh.
2: So be careful out there.
3: Okay.
2: All right, listen, we're going to try and dig my man out of the friend zone. Do it next.
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0: come on, fingers and toes crossed. We're going for two in a row, guys. Let's get to work.
1: Cause I got friends who won't date me.
0: All right, so Ryan, let's hear about Casey.
2: Her children and my son are on a soccer team together, and I often sit next to her, and because we have so much in common as far as children, we've naturally just began a relationship of just talking and getting to know each other, and I would kind of like to evolve it to the next phase. And
0: let's back up here. Your kids all play on the same team.
2: It's my son, and she has two boys the same age. She has twins.
0: Okay.
2: All three of them have become friends and are all part of the same friend group. So that's a lot of coordination as far as carpooling and other kinds of events like that. So I've gotten to know her really well.
0: Has there been anything outside of the soccer or the carpooling or anything like that?
2: No, nothing that doesn't involve our children. But at the same time, it's obvious that we have a similar value system and that we place a lot of emphasis on spending time with our kids.
0: All right. And is there like any flirting at all? Or
2: I'm going to be honest. No, there probably isn't a lot of flirting. Like, I've never like tried to touch her hand or.
0: Okay. How old did you say the kids were?
2: The kids are 8 and 9.
0: Man, see, that's the age, too, because now they're certainly old enough to know. And if she says no, now things are awkward and there's no more riding together. We're sitting apart at the games.
2: Yeah. And part of it is, like, her husband passed away 6 years ago. So I'm definitely trying to avoid that as a topic.
0: So now we got kids involved. She's a widow. We have. So let me just back up a quick second and go, you are sure you want me to call her on the radio and see if she wants to date you?
2: Respectfully, yes.
0: Okay.
2: Yeah.
3: Okay.
0: I guess he's never heard this show before then.
3: Right.
2: I mean, she's fantastic. She still looks like she's 25. I could see her like maybe like this. You know what? I do like Ryan.
0: I'll go ahead, Grunt. Well, we'll go ahead and give Casey a call for you here. I just need you quiet on the phone while we talk to her, okay?
2: Understood.
0: Every time there's kids involved, there's such a risk. Mm. Especially at that age.
3: Yeah. Oof. Hello?
0: Hi, we're looking for a Casey.
3: Yeah, this is she. Who's this?
0: Casey, my name is Jesse. That is producer Monty.
3: Hi.
0: That is Grunt over there. This is the Jesse James Morning Show, Casey. We are live on the radio. Can we chat with you on the radio right now?
3: Wow, I've never been on the radio. Okay.
0: Is this like a game show? This will be type? Painless, Casey.
3: Okay. Yeah, okay. Okay. I hope it's not like a quiz.
0: Casey, are you single?
3: Oh, yes, I'm very single.
0: Okay, because the reason we're calling, Casey, is there somebody in your life that has a massive thing for you, and they're coming through us to try to get them out of the friend zone with you live on the radio.
3: What? No, I think you're the wrong Casey.
0: In fact, this particular person said you still look 25.
3: Oh, gosh. I don't know about that. There's some days I look 125, but,
0: well,
3: you know, I'm a single mom of three, so, you know,
0: We did know that you were a mom. We didn't know three, but we know you have twins, right?
3: I have twins, and then I also have another son.
0: Okay.
3: Yeah.
0: So we know all of this from the person that reached out to us to try to get to you through us.
3: Okay.
0: Is there anybody that comes to mind? Anybody you could think of that would do this?
3: Yeah, I mean, listen, my kids, all three of them, they're, you know, very active, and there's a lot of single dads around, and some that I definitely try to stay away from. And
0: how about some names? We can maybe check,
3: oh God,
0: this guy off the list right now.
3: I don't want to get into any kind of trouble if I mention specific names, but...
0: But there are specific dads around that you try to avoid.
3: Some that are great, and then some I try to avoid. I feel like you're trying to get me into some trouble here.
0: Casey, this is a guy who's got kids that play on your kid's soccer team.
3: Okay, that doesn't surprise me. Okay.
0: You want to throw a name out?
3: No, I'm not going to, no.
0: Casey, no. We're calling because of Ryan. Ryan reached out to us. He wants to get out of the friend zone with you, out of the bleachers with you, and into the game.
3: And into first base, right?
0: That's a different sport. Yeah. Okay.
3: Well, I'll tell you, I'm glad it's Ryan because, you know, he really is so helpful and respectful. He knows I have my hands full, and he's always trying to go out of his way to help me.
0: Let me ask you, Casey, is there any interest in dating Ryan?
3: Wow. I mean, yes, there's interest.
0: Okay. You want to date Ryan?
3: No, I didn't say that. I said if he asked me out, I would say yes.
0: Well, hang on one second. Hey, Ryan.
2: Hello. Hey, this is going great. I didn't want to say anything.
0: Casey, Ryan's been on the phone the whole time. Sounds like she wants to go out, my man, but the...
3: Oh, my... You're putting more...
0: The ball's in your court.
2: Casey, I would very, very much like to take you out for a drink, a real drink, not just Capri or a juice box.
3: Some Capri. Yeah, Ryan, that sounds really fun.
2: Very good.
0: Well, that's adult Capri Suns for everybody.
1: Because I got friends who won't date me.
0: I mean, did we just build a family?
4: I mean, kind of.
0: Did we just build a family right here on the Jesse James Morning Show?

0: I love it, man. Two in a row now. Going for the three-peat next time. What you got over there?
1: Raven said, yay. Yeah. Worm said, that should count as double points.
0: I think so.
1: Okay.
0: I think so.
1: Okay.
0: I think I should get that. What's your name?
2: Morning, Romeo.
0: Romeo, what's going on, man?
2: Morning, Jess. Morning, Monty. Morning, Grunt. Dude, that was amazing. I'm over here tear-eyed right now driving to work, man. That was freaking awesome.
0: That's what we're here for, man. Building families and making people cry.
2: You know what? I'll tell you, those people are going to end up married, man. They're going to bring their family together. They're going to get married. That's going to be a freaking happy ending. That's so damn cool.
0: Just listen. Remember this fuzzy, nice, warm feeling coming up a little bit later, okay? Because
2: I'll be listening.
0: Matter of fact, I think there is a woman on the phone right now holding on because somebody said something they shouldn't have. Coming up.

0: The way, less than 1 hour from right now, I'll give you a chance to win some Luke Bryan tickets, all right? But let's see if we can solve some problems. I'm told here are no names, but what is going on?
1: Okay, so this is incredibly embarrassing. So please don't say my name.
0: Okay, you are 100% anonymous. Go ahead.
1: Okay, so I like this guy for work for months, and he finally asked me out. So I'm, like, really excited. I get, like, 2 hours, I'm getting ready, and, you know, because we planned to go out to get pizza.
0: Okay.
1: And so he gets to my place, and he's like, he'd rather have it delivered. I'm like, okay.
0: Oh, he wants to stay in.
1: Right. And
0: I'm like, okay.
1: I didn't think anything of it, but, you know, 2 hours getting ready feels like a waste, but, like, I'm like, all right, I'm going to grab the phone. All right, I'll order some pizza. He's like, I ordered it already. It should be here any minute.
0: Wait, so like, he already ordered it?
1: Yes, like he on his way over. It felt like.
0: Okay.
1: I'm like, this is a little weird, but so he orders two medium pizzas, which again, I'm like, okay, that's weird, two. But other than that,
0: wait, it was just the two of you?
1: Yeah, it was just the two of us. He ordered two medium pizzas.
0: Okay.
1: But other than that, like everything else was like going great. Like we had a great time. We watched a movie. So when it was time for him to leave, he's like asking me if I want the leftovers. I'm like, nah, I'm good. You can...
0: Now he wants to take the pizza?
1: No, he wanted me. He wanted to know if I wanted the leftovers. I was like, I'm good. Like, you can have them. So then he added, like, he was like, I wanted to make sure there was enough. I really thought you'd eat more because you're like a bigger girl and all. I'm like, wow.
0: Wait.
1: So then he hugged me and then left.
0: No, hold on a minute.
1: Yeah.
0: He said what exactly?
1: Yeah, he said he thought that I was going to eat more. That's why he ordered more pizza because I'm a bigger girl. He thought, you know, bigger girls can eat. I don't know. He hugged me and then he left. And it was like, I don't know. I am bigger, I guess. But, like, it was the way he just said it, like, it was nothing, like...
0: So, are you wanting to know whether this is a red flag, or do you see him again, or...
1: It's just because I've liked him for so long, like, and then, you know, everything else went really well.
0: Okay. It was just... All right, well, let's see if we can get you some advice here, okay?
1: All right.
0: Man, 615-737... 1033. I mean, where do you start?
2: I don't want to touch this one.
0: We're staying in. I already ordered the pizza. And then the bigger girl thing.
2: Yeah, I don't like that.
0: Red flags?
2: Yeah.
0: All right, come on. 615-737-1033.
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0: moving on.
1: All right, guys, let's get you caught up. She is anonymous. No names, I promise. But she liked a guy at work for a couple of months. They finally agree to go out on a date, right? They're going to go out and get some pizza. She gets ready for a couple of hours. He gets to the house and says, nah, I'd rather stay in and eat. And she goes, okay, I'll order a pizza. And then he goes, I already ordered it.
2: Yeah.
1: It'll be here any minute.
2: Right.
1: Two pizzas show up. They have a great night. Everything's fine. And then it's time to leave. And help me out here. He says, do you want the leftovers?
2: Mm-hmm.
1: There's something in that regard, because I want to make sure you got enough food because you're a bigger girl.
2: Yeah, it was something like that.
1: They hug and leave.
2: Yeah.
1: Yowza.
2: Yeah.
1: All right, 615-737-1033. What's your name?
3: Ron.
1: What are you thinking, Ron?
3: One, this dude is either married and in a relationship with a girlfriend and didn't want to be seen out in public in a restaurant.
1: Oh, okay.
3: Or
1: okay.
3: Or he is basically...

0: chain because she is a bigger woman and wanted to stay in.
1: I got you, man. All right, good points. Thank
0: this,
1: you.
0: This chick needs to just forget about him and move on.
1: All right, what you got over there?
2: Raven said, red flag. There are other fish in the sea. Matt said, that's wild, but at least he was thinking of her first. I mean, I guess.
1: Matt said that?
2: Yeah.
1: All right, guys. 615-737-1033. Red flag, run.

0: social dilemma today. Let's get this wrapped up. What's your name?
1: Larry.
0: All right, Larry, what are you thinking?
1: Tell her to run quick.
0: Run quick.
1: Yeah, give her my number about what she does.
0: I appreciate you, man. Have a good day. Thank you for hanging. What's your name?
2: Billy.
0: Billy, what are you thinking?
2: I'm thinking that if they would have ordered one pizza, she would have said, "What are you trying to tell me to lose weight?" I think she's reading too much into it. He was just trying to make sure he had bases covered. So I wasn't reading too much into that. He was just trying to make sure she was taken care of.
0: I got you, Billy. Appreciate it. Thank you, man. Okay. Hey, thanks for hanging. What's your name?
3: Hey, boss. This is Ray.
0: Uh-oh. Okay, come on.
3: I don't see a red flag. I see a green flag. It says for her to run like hell. This guy's not only male chauvinist pig.

Yeah, we do have Luke Bryan tickets. We're going to play some Factor Crap for them coming up here in less than 30 minutes, guys. We'll open the junk drawer in just 3 minutes.

0: find out first. It's time for the Junk Drawer.
1: Well, big day for our friend Thomas Rhett yesterday. Thomas was the 113th name inducted into the Music City Walk of Fame. Jordan Davis was on hand to pay tribute with a nice speech for the ceremony. Now, after Jordan spoke, Thomas took the podium. Thomas thanked God, his family, all the fans. He said, thank you for singing these songs louder than I ever could. And also imparted some wisdom on some future up-and-coming stars.
2: Don't miss your life while you're building your career. You're going to chase some incredible dreams, and I hope you do. You're going to stand on stages you can't even imagine today. You're going to write songs you're going to be proud of, and somehow one day you're going to stand right here. But don't get so busy building a career that you forget to build a life.
1: Man, that is such good advice. And that could be pretty much translated into anything, right? So, wonderful advice. Wow. Randy Travis announced that his first album of new music in 18 years is on the way. I mean, what?
3: That's crazy.
1: What? Kyle Lenning is Randy's longtime producer. Now, Kyle assembled, remixed, and remastered previously unreleased songs from Randy throughout their career together. Now, the full album's title and release date haven't been announced, but the first single is called Fish On, and it will be available everywhere tomorrow. We got a clip, and we actually, we posted this, didn't we? All right, this is up on our socials. Are you ready for a blast from the past, man? Young Randy Travis?
4: Got everything I've learned in fishing terms brought me to where we are. A man whose mission is to make a living fishing, need the sun, moon, all the stars.
1: Yeah. And again, that is not AI.
3: Wow.
1: That is previously unreleased music from Randy Travis.
4: Everything I've learned in fishing terms brought me to where we are. A man whose mission is to make a living fishing, need the sun, moon, all the stars.
1: All right.
3: A day after we told you, which was yesterday, that Bunny and the reality star Dylan Wolf were seen in
1: PDA. I still don't know who that guy is, by the way.
3: I don't either. Abby, I don't know.
1: You don't know?
3: I think he's irrelevant, honestly. But they were seen with some serious PDA at Jelly's Bar. But this is just kind of a... We got news that this was just a... It wasn't a one-off hangout. They are reportedly friends. And
1: I would guess.
3: Well, yeah, but there were reports that they were seen out the next night as well, and they also weren't looking like just friends. So TMZ actually caught up with Dylan Wolf yesterday, and he claimed their makeout session wasn't a shot at Jelly Roll, and he says, we're not that serious, and Bunny is a great friend.
1: Okay, so apparently he is on a TV show.
3: Calabasas, is that what
1: Calabasas
3: it's called?
1: Calabasas Confidential.
3: Okay, yeah. I've heard of it.
1: But what is it?
3: No idea.
1: Okay.
3: Irrelevant to my life.
1: Hey, listen, we're going to give you a chance to win these Luke Bryan tickets. Some Factor Crab guys, about 20 minutes.
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2: Thanks for giving us a chance to earn your business.

Well, this could be a game changer. I mean, life changer. But will it ever see the light of day? All right. I mean, they're testing it out right now. It is looking good. You're not going to believe this when I tell you this. I'll do it in 3 minutes.

0: fact or crap. We're going to do that in less than 9 minutes, but ready for this. I need some good news, baby. Now, researchers have developed something they're calling Mitch. I guess not developed, they've discovered something, a protein in our bodies, and they've nicknamed that protein Mitch.
1: Okay.
0: And they say turning it off seems to make cells burn through fat and carbs way faster without needing drugs like Ozempic and all the other, what are those, GLP ones?
1: Oh, yeah.
0: Okay. Now, this discovery started in mice where switching off Mitch, the protein in our body, somehow, that boosted stamina and protected the mice from obesity. And researchers tested the same idea on human cells in labs. Not human, but human cells in labs. And the results are lining up. So without Mitch, this protein that they can apparently shut off, cells go into overdrive and they burn fat straight out of their own membranes just to keep up with the energy demand. And they say this could make obesity nothing but history.
1: Whoa. What's the procedure, though?
0: I don't know. I don't know how you shut Mitch off.
1: How do you switch Mitch? How?
0: I don't know, but I'll volunteer.
1: I mean,
0: I'll be the first one in, right?
1: Yeah.
0: Go ahead.
1: Mitch. Oh, yeah, I can't say
0: it. Go ahead, say it.
1: Mitch, please.
0: All right, I know you wanted to. Fact or crap, Luke Bryan tickets, guys. Less than 9 minutes.

All right, guys, you're about 3 minutes away from your chance at it. We're talking about Luke Bryan tickets. We're going to play some Fact or Crap, all right?

0: RUR mullet, and mullet's making news. Turns out you can be both.
1: Oh.
0: Because our mullet coming up here in less than 15 minutes is actually a hero. Believe it or not. But also kind of freaky. Also kind of freaky, okay?
1: Okay.
0: So just hang on for about 15 minutes. We'll get there. All right, let's say good morning to Joe. What's up, Joe?
2: Good morning. How you doing?
0: I'm good, man. How are you?
2: Not too bad.
0: Now, Joe, I understand that you are in the Air Force.
2: Yes, I am.
0: All right, well, thank you so much for your service, man. We appreciate
1: yes.
0: you. What are you doing right
2: yes,
0: now? You about to jump in like an F-35 or something? Or?
2: Wouldn't that be wild?
0: Yes.
2: No, I'm just about to start the recruiting process.
0: Oh, okay.
2: So that's all I do.
0: I was going to be like, man, pick me up if you can.
1: Yeah, swing by.
0: All right, listen, here we go, Joe. Grunt's giving me five headlines. Now, you got to be right 3 out of the 5 times on whether or not these headlines are fact or crap, okay?
2: Okay.
0: All right, you get a little help, too. You get one lifeline. Producer Monty can help you just one time, okay?
2: All right.
0: All right, here we go. Argument over stolen underwear on the way to weed dispensary ends with assault charges. That was a lot in one headline, wasn't it?
2: Oh, golly, that's...
0: A lot.
2: An Air Force answer would be, that is too long to be wrong. So, I'm going to say that's a fact.
0: You want to say fact, and that is too long to be wrong.
1: I like that.
0: I do like that. All right, here we go. 99-year-old Iowa man is the world's oldest truck driver. 99-year-old Iowa man is the world's oldest truck driver. Fact or crap?
2: Oh, that's tough. Monty, what do you think?
1: I don't think so. I don't
0: You're going
1: know.
0: Crap, are you, on that?
1: Yeah.
0: Okay. All right. She says crap on that, Joe.
2: Yeah, you know, I'm kind of feeling the same way. I mean, I have nothing against old people driving, but at 99,
1: right.
2: that's tough. I'm gonna go crap.
0: All right. And that's right.
1: Oh,
0: and that's right.
1: Woo-hoo.
0: Actually,
2: yeah, thank you.
0: The world's oldest truck driver is 92.
1: That's still too old.
0: But also in Iowa. Yeah. Way too old.
1: Way too old.
0: All right. All right, Joe, you're killing it, man. 2 for 2. Here we go. Headline number 3. Mom gives birth in her sleep. Nurses find baby under blankets minutes later. Fact or crap?
2: Oh.
0: Yeah.
2: And no, I've heard of this.
0: We've already used the lifeline.
2: Yes. I'm going to go with the fact on that.
0: You're going to fact on mom gives birth in her sleep. Nurses find baby under blankets minutes later, and that is exactly right.
1: Wow.
2: Nice.
0: You did it, Joe. All right, we're going to hook you up
2: 100%.
0: Here. Luke Bryan, you're coming with us. Hang on.
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0: All right, guys, this one might be a little confusing, but here we go.
1: Mullet's making news.
0: Because today, our mullet in Mullet's Making News is also a hero.
1: I can be your hero, baby.
0: So let's dive into this. Thomas Jansen was fast asleep after what I can only guess was a pretty wild night. Okay. But Thomas, in the middle of the night, was awakened by smoke and some noise. Thomas looked out his window quick, and Thomas saw his neighbor's garage on fire.
2: Ooh.
0: So Thomas, without second thought, sprang out of bed and sprang into action. Not thinking twice about his own safety, Thomas ran downstairs and out the door, wearing only what witnesses described as a blinged out gold halter top with the words, "Yes, ma'am," on it.
1: She's a super freak, super freak. She's super freak.
0: Yeah. Thomas was wearing a blinged out gold halter top with the words, "Yes, ma'am." And that's the only thing he was wearing. No pants.
2: Oh.
0: But that wasn't going to stop Thomas. He was going to save everybody.
2: Right.
0: So Thomas ran outside, grabbed his hose. He grabbed a hose.
2: Oh.
0: And Thomas literally fought the flames until police officers got there. He suffered some burns, but it turns out he possibly saved two homes.
1: I can be your hero, baby.
0: Thomas saved two homes.
2: Not all heroes wear capes or
0: blinged
2: yes,
0: out halter tops with yes, ma'am on it.

0: Almost Friday, man. We sure could use it. Who's checking in?
1: Trucker John said, in this case, a cape might have come in handy.
0: 100%.
1: We got Matt, Brian, Megan, Brenda, Preston, Candy, Chris, Rila, Tina, and Darlene said, you guys have a fantastic day. Keep putting laughter and happiness in everybody.
0: Well, thank you. Maybe two capes could have come in handy. One for the front, one for the back.

All right, listen, we put it off too long. We have not really wanted to talk about it, but we have to. And we want to keep you safe and away from it. We'll give you details on the Trenders next.

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1: Here's what's trending.
2: Yesterday, President Trump said the ceasefire with Iran is over after Iran attacked commercial ships in the Strait of Hormuz. That prompted the U.S. military to launch strikes again last night on nearly 100 targets inside Iran, including missile, drone, and port facilities. There was a second fatal shooting by federal task force officers in just 4 days in Memphis. The shooting happened as DEA agents served a drug warrant. Officials say the man was in a hotel room, refused to open the door, so agents knocked it down. The marshals said he was killed after pointing a handgun at task force members. Now, scientifically, the bug is called Cyclospora.
3: I think I'm right.
2: Cyclospora, is that right?
3: I think so.
2: But on the street, it's called explosive diarrhea.
3: Oh, okay.
2: Well, it's been going around. I know two people. One in particular, she's had it now for almost 4 weeks.
3: Oh, boy.
2: 4 weeks. And it's spreading through the U.S. absolutely crazy. Now, it spreads through food or water contaminated with feces. Past outbreaks have been linked to bagged salad mixes, fresh basil, cilantro, raspberries. So be on the lookout there. It's...
3: Yeah. Mm-hmm.
2: But the good news is it's not contagious person to person. So if you know somebody who has it, you can't get it from them.
3: Okay.
2: You can only get it from the contaminated food or water. Now, okay. I have been, over the years... Even on this particular show here, have been accused of being a water snob because I will only drink bottled water. So tell me again how I am a water snob.
3: I mean,
2: thank you.
3: Yeah.
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0: right, so I've been sworn to secrecy, so I'm going to tell you, this guy right here is going to be on the show tomorrow, okay? But I think it's going to be via phone, because of the last time he was in the studio a couple weeks ago, there was that tasing incident.
1: I don't know what you're talking about.
0: So I think I'm in timeout. Corey Kent joins us tomorrow, guys.

0: am so ready for a Friday. You know what I mean? I can't believe it's not Friday already. It's been one of those weeks where you just get in a funk, right?
1: Yeah.
0: I mean, well, not for you because you have new things going on.
1: Oh.
0: But anything and anybody that can get you out of a funk, it's got to be Lainey Wilson, right?
1: Oh, yeah.

0: Corey Kent and Cole Wetzel going to be joining us, right on the verge of them having a number one song in the country, too.
1: Ooh.
0: So we'll talk about tasers and, I'm sure, kids and fun stuff like that,
1: and
0: right?
1: Music, maybe?
0: We'll get to that.
1: Okay, yeah.
0: Get to that.
1: Yeah.
0: We'll also be giving away more Luke Bryan tickets, more PBR tickets tomorrow. Confessions on the way. Come on.
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can't even wrap my head around $11 million in one night. Now, that's gross, obviously. That's not... That's incredible. That's what happened in April when he played the shoe in Ohio. Luke Combs on...

that excited for a music video for a long time, but I am definitely for Think As You Drunk. 4 o'clock today, we get it. That's coming up in a couple of tunes from Riley Afton Morgan on 103.3 Country.

restaurant and want to receive some professional guidance from world-renowned chef Gordon Ramsay. He's coming to the area. JB Cassie is looking for restaurants that want to participate. Maybe get yelled at by Gordon.

if you have a connection you might miss. Should you be allowed to stand up at the gate when the plane gets to the gate? A major airline recently called out passengers for doing that, and people are fired up online. I am definitely not team stand up. I am team stay in your seat, relax, man.

You gotta focus your priorities sometimes, right? At first, it affected me hugely because I thought the Colonel from KFC was a man of principle. But apparently, he's just a man of convenience sometimes. I learned yesterday that the classic Colonel tie he always wore was a clip-on.

All right, shout out girl dads. This feels like, I wouldn't call it a sequel, almost an extension of his song for his dad, Wish You Were Here. Cole Swindell, Girl Dad on 103.3 Country.

Hopefully you are in a better situation than I am when it comes to this. It's Lucas on 103.3 Country. A German scientist thinks that kissing your partner for 22 minutes a day may add up to 7 years to your lifespan. I'm so single, I died 6.5 years ago, according to them.

Don't do it. 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Don't do it. I promise you, you will regret it. We all have that drawer full of cables and wires. We don't know what they go to. You think one day, I'm going to just throw those. No. 2 days after that, it's guaranteed you're going to find out what you need one of those wires for, and you're going to hate yourself. Just leave them.

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The garden hose thing, though, really got some traction. I've gotten a lot of people who have agreed. Your garden hose setting says way more about you than your zodiac sign. By the way, shower is the only correct answer. Maybe comb.

There's a lot of funny country music artists. Zach Top might be right up on the top, though. No pun intended. He was in Colorado recently and got to drink Coors directly from the source, and he called it the Lord's Faucet. He's coming up after Megan on 103.3 Country.

here is everything protein now. Everything. Coffee, yogurt, everything's got a label on it. 17 grams of protein. Where's the whiskey protein? Asking for a break. Cole Goodwin's on one.

0: So Delta has introduced a new version of first class. You still get the food and the lie flat seat. Why am I even talking about this? Because I can't afford that either. You give up the lounge and the extra check back. Not that it matters to me, because I'm in 47C.
1: If you showed up, I wouldn't let you in.

Hey, fun fact, if you have an Instagram page that's public, you've been automatically opted into an AI image generation model that can use content from your profile. You have to actually go into your settings and turn that off. Just heads up if you don't want to be used in other people's image creation. It's Lucas, Carter, Faith, Wyatt Flores. 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
1: He's a ranch hand in a pinch, man. Hotter than the red on the cattle brand. 'Cause she's a gold digger with a quick trigger. A cast iron skillet swinging lid flipper. Now he's a double wide on the county line. Sitting

0: We believe there's a lot of music here in Nashville, Tennessee that needs to be heard. That's why here at 103.3 Country, we're trying to do things a little different than you may be used to.
1: Yeah, we're doing things a little different, Brad.
0: Thank you for giving us a chance.

So something crazy happened to me last night. It's Lucas on 103.3 Country. I watched a movie, and I didn't look at my phone one time. Not once. Whole movie. I now know what life was like on the Mayflower.

0: So I had some pizza last night, and I want you to know that I dabbed the grease from the top a little bit. So this is now a health and wellness show on 103.3 Country, and I'm Lucas, basically like a fitness influencer.
1: God didn't intend for me to keep up with a whole subdivision of them Joneses.

Did anybody find out who that was or what happened the night before? Dude seen on Broadway yesterday. Socks and a towel. And that's it. That's all he had on. It's 6 a.m. Greatest night ever or worst? I guess it's all about perspective. Corey Kent is on 103.3 Country.

This should make for some fun fodder on the Double Down Tour. He has now passed Luke Bryan at number four for most number ones ever. 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

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Because why not share something as glorious as this? Ready? Two wrongs may not make a right, but 22 beers can definitely make the situation feel a lot less wrong, right?

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Megan, do me a favor. Next time you introduce a fragrance, can you make it a little easier to pronounce? I don't know how to say it. Megan's got her own perfume now. Calliope? Maybe that's how you say it. I don't know. It's Lucas, Morgan, and Poster on 103.3.

Red Baron, Bet You Won't on 103.3 Country. We haven't talked about this in a while, but I feel like some of you need a reminder. I don't care that you ran into my ex. You don't need to tell me. Unless it was with a buggy at the grocery store or a golf cart. Then tell me. But otherwise, no.

0: question. 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I've never gotten lemons. It's Lucas on 103.3 Country. Life has given me anxiety and OCD and a very deep love for alcohol and a serious dislike for really dumb people, but never lemons. Who's getting lemons?
1: It's the

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That's for sure. It's Lucas on 103.3 Country. Travis Daly coming up next. Emily Ann Roberts, this is Whipped.

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I will thank you in advance for listening. I know you don't have to. In case this is your first time, my name is Travis. Just know I appreciate you. Let's hang out and listen to some music, won't you? We start with The Dealer, 103.3 Country.

0: A little early in the show for a birth, but I've got Polly on the phone. They're listening on the app over at the hospital. How big is this new baby boy of yours?
1: He was 13 pounds, 12 ounces, 22 inches long.
0: Damn, you just dropped an offensive lineman. There's going to be recruiters at your door in about 10 minutes. Wyatt Flores, 103.3 Country. There's an

One of the trending stories today, 25% of Americans think they could score a World Cup penalty goal. No, you couldn't. Let me just clear that up for you real quick. Nah, you couldn't. Jordan Davis, 103.3 Country.

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1: That, of course, the most underrated band on the planet, Flatland Cavalry, 103.3 Country. My name is Travis. My phone number is 615-737-1033. If you'd like to participate in today's radio show in any form or fashion, I pull a lot of trending stories in an attempt to amuse you on your way home. Or perhaps show you that is crazy, whatever crazy you got going on, there's crazier out there. One of the top things, which I think is kind of weird, because without question, I don't know what my wife's IQ is, but I know it's not going to shock you. It's probably like 100 points more than mine. According to this, though, guys are looking for dumb women now. 60% of guys said that. Not my thing. For sure. For sure. But 60%, that seems like a pretty high number, right? And Nashville is like number 7 on this list. And by the way, I've only lived here a couple years, but it seems like a lot of people that live here, pretty smart. Maybe not the ones that go get arrested on Lower Broad every Thursday, Friday, and Saturday night, but most of you, super smart. Kind of surprising. All right, what'd you want to say, Helen?
2: I'm not surprised by this baby whatsoever. I'm totally convinced it's 1,000% true. I mean, guys don't want a smart, intelligent woman. Okay, you can have your master's degrees, you can have your doctorate, and if you can't do what they want to do, like click your toenails or something retarded like that, you know, every time we try to show them that we're smart, it's always something. You know, look at the people in Congress, like all the females that's in Congress right now, they're always going back and forth with the other males that's in Congress. It's ridiculous. Such a double standard.
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I probably shouldn't read a couple of these because I am a very private person with my relationships. However, I was cleaning out my phone. Y'all need any duck? Hey, look at this one. And it's like a picture of a massive deer. Those are the types of texts that you get from the great Shane Prophet, one of the best dudes ever. 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

0: Bound on 40, listening to 103.3 Country. What's up, my man?
1: Well, actually, I'm driving, and I have to rush back to the hospital.
0: Are you all right? Why are you calling the radio station if you're injured?
1: We're having a baby in about another hour and a half.
0: Travis is a great name for a girl or a boy. Good luck. I hope everything goes smooth.
1: All right, thank you. Just when

What's up? Morgan Wallen here. Of all the people you could listen to on your way home in Nashville, Travis Daly is one of them. 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

0: I shouldn't even have to say this. I mean, feels like common sense to me. However, we're going to do a little public service here at 103.3 Country. Apparently, there's a $95 home liposuction kit that people are finding online somehow, and almost all of it has gone bad. Look, I know. You just think I'm an idiot that tells jokes. And although that's accurate, and although I have no medical degrees on my wall, I shouldn't have to say terrible idea, right? So could you just trust me on that? For some reason, do-it-yourself home medical is becoming a thing. I know life's expensive, but some stuff you got to leave to the people that have the degrees on their wall. All right, Katie, what's happening?
1: So, my father hates going to the dentist, and he has actually pulled a tooth out with pliers twice.
0: Y'all are yanking your own teeth out in Dixon?
1: I mean, he had been in pain for a while. It was obviously there was something wrong with the tooth.
0: Still, though.
1: And so he just got fed up and grabbed pliers and just ripped it.
0: Not exactly what we're talking about, but you know what? Also a terrible plan. So let's just go over what we've learned so far. This $95 liposuction gimmick online, let's not do that. Also, let's not be pulling our own teeth.
1: Actually, I am amazed. The first time, he felt better afterwards. Like, there weren't any issues. The second time, it got an infection, and he had to go back to the dentist, like, to actually get it, like, I don't know, a piece of the tooth that had remained in there, removed, and antibiotics and stuff.
0: Thank you for your incredibly strange contribution to the show. I appreciate it.
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4: We now have the right lane blocked of I-440 westbound at the West End Avenue exit. There's a wreck there. 65 southbound before Armory Drive near exit 79. The left shoulder block due to an earlier crash. Not really affecting traffic all that much. Gallatin Pike south at Hickory Street.

0: your body. Now, an added benefit to changing things up is it can help you push through the plateau effect. That's when your body gets so efficient at doing something that you actually stop getting better at it. And we know from previous research that specializing in any one sport at a young age can make someone actually more prone to injury. And as experts we talk to point out, even elite athletes switch up things with their workouts, making sure to target strength, cardio, flexibility, balance, and doing that every single week. I'm Dr. Sanjay Gupta, helping you live a better life.
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We know she's working on new music. I don't have a date or even an approximate on the album yet. As soon as I hear something concrete, I promise I'll pass it along. If it was tomorrow at noon, it wouldn't be quick enough for me either. Lainey Wilson, phone, keys, wallet, 103.3 Country.

If you haven't left the office yet, take a look around. 20% of the people you see has had some sort of date or romantic encounter with a coworker. You probably know which couple it is. I have my suspicions in this office, by the way. We'll dive into that in just a second. 103.3 Country.

0: That, of course, Jason Aldean at 103.3 Country. So if you're listening a few minutes ago, according to this, 20% of people have gone on a date with a colleague or had some sort of romantic encounter with a coworker. And so like a few minutes ago, I said, look around the office. 20% of those people, you know which two they are. I kiddingly said, I have my suspicions about this office. Jesse texted me, Justin texted me, and he's like, what do you know that I don't? Real talk, I don't pay attention to anything my coworkers do, to be honest with you. Don't care. If y'all are dating, great. Just want you to be happy. Not my business. With that being said, if you're in your car right now, take a look around the office tomorrow. 20%. That's 1 in 5. Something's going on you don't know about. Just saying. All right, Sheila, what's up?
1: The manager's wife, who was middle-aged.
0: This is an office romance you're talking about?
1: Could not have children.
0: Okay.
1: And suddenly became pregnant.
0: Okay.
1: And come to find out, she had been having an affair with the janitor. And it wasn't her that couldn't have children. It was her husband that couldn't have children. So she divorced her husband and married the janitor.
0: Not good, but glass half full. Probably not afraid to do some chores around the house. Just saying.
1: The funny end of this story is, the manager did not fire the guy that was the janitor who had been the janitor there for years. And, you know, we talked about it, and I said, well, maybe he was just happy to have her off of his hands. You know, maybe it wasn't such a bad thing that it happened. And I mean, I don't know. You'd think he'd fire the guy.
0: I usually try and avoid HR people at all costs, but I would love to hear the HR person's take on this whole mess.
1: You know, scuttlebutt gets around, and then it ended up, then they suddenly magically got a divorce, and nobody really understood that it was the janitor's kid until like a month or so later she marries the janitor. So then they put two and two together that it was the janitor's kid.
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3: Still clearing this crash on I-440 westbound near the West End Avenue exit. It's been pushed over to the shoulder now. They're close to getting that one cleared. An injury crash in Antioch, Murfreesboro Pike at Hobson Pike, and a stalled vehicle blocking things on 65 northbound just before Highway 96 at exit 65. I'm Jay Harper.
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We really are trying to be different and do something totally different than what you're used to here in Music City. There's hundreds of songs written and recorded every day. We just think a few more of them need to get heard. Perhaps if you like what we're doing, you tell a friend and help us build this thing. This is one of those. Blake Whiten, Bet on That, 103.3 Country. Hi.

0: That, of course, John Morgan. It's 103.3 Country. Guys, we got to do better, man. I don't know if you've seen this on TikTok or not, but there's a bunch of videos getting posted. Essentially, what it is women posting the things they ought to be invoicing their men for, which is like all the things we're terrible at. Does that make sense? I am certain someone in Nashville, Tennessee has posted one of these. I'm at 615-737-1033, by the way. So they're on there posting videos, kind of bashing what their guys are bad at and what they should charge them for being bad at. Thank you for calling, Helen. You know what I'm talking about?
1: So I would probably invoice my husband for not listening or having to repeat myself.
0: Your man's racking up some fees, huh?
1: Probably at least like $20 a day.
0: Well, maybe you should make one of these videos and post it. Or tell him to listen to this show, then he'll get the clue.
1: Yeah, it's ridiculous. The amount of times that we've made plans, and he's like, you didn't tell me that. Or if I say something, he's like, you didn't tell me that. Like, just this instance, or it's like, not even just saying it, like texting. He's like, well, you didn't say what I said. Yes, I did. I texted you. And he says, well, I didn't see it, or I didn't pay attention to that. I didn't read the whole text. And I'm like, okay. Now you wonder why I'm mad all the time.
0: All right, one more real quick. Let's go over to Polly listening to us in Nolensville. There's a bunch of women on TikTok making videos talking about what they should invoice their husbands for. What's yours?
2: Driving him around.
0: In what way? What does that mean?
2: I literally all the time because he doesn't have a license. So I drive him for everything. He needs to go to the store. He needs to go down to the gas station. Like, hey, babe, or hey, will you just get me this instead of, you know, him going out and getting it? Or, like, he can't even go grab, like, the kids. So I want him to have to pay for me to do all the driving.
0: Roughly, what do you think that would run?
2: Oh, my goodness. $1,000 a month.
0: Guys, you're listening to these people call in. Y'all need to be better.
2: I think it'd give me my nails done, my hair done, all that.
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4: A new crash in East Nashville. This is blocking the left lane of Ellington Parkway northbound just past Spring Street. 65 northbound in Madison at exit 92. The second from the left lane is blocked. There is a crash there. And still trying to clear this wreck. 440 westbound at West End Avenue. Also Charlotte Pike west of Brook Hollow Road. We have a wreck. And Rosa Parks Boulevard, Broadway, a crash reported. I'm Jay Harper.
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Almost every day, there's a story about data centers in the news in Tennessee, which I get it. I do. You know what I'd like to see? Somebody talking about how we're going to get better roads and a few more lanes. Just my thought. Jordan Davis.

0: It's 103.3 Country. I've got Gigi on the line. Just discovered what we're doing here at 103.3 Country. I can take it. What do you think? Good or bad?
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0: Chase Matthew holding it down, 103.3 Country. Hold on. Indulge me, if you will. It's not very often on the show I ask you to indulge me. This is totally self-serving. Stay with me, though. I'm going to try and get Chase's manager, the great big snap, on the line. Stay with me. This will make sense in a second.
1: Yo.
0: Big snap, manager to the stars, ladies and gentlemen.
1: What you got going on, Travis?
0: I want to clear something up for all the world to hear. And since anybody that's ever met you or lives in Robertson County, they know you tell it as straight as it is. So if I say something that's not true, no question, you will correct it and call BS and stop me in my tracks.
1: Okay, sure.
0: Here's where I'm going with this. I was talking to Chase momentarily earlier today. I think he thinks I'm full of baloney. So I want to clear something up. I am big enough to admit when I was wrong on something. I have a long history of being very rough on pop-sounding country. That is not front-page news. You could Google it and probably find all kinds of stuff I've said, and I said it, so I have to own it.
1: Okay.
0: Unfairly judged Chase before I moved to Nashville. You and Chase, stop me anytime I get it wrong, you and Chase were literally the first two people to greet me when I came here. And after that dinner we had, I'm being 100% honest, I walked out of that thing going, Chase might be one of the best human beings I've ever met. He makes me want to look at myself and be a better person. And since then, my love for him and you has only grown daily since then.
1: Valid. Yeah, it was one of the craziest dinners of my life.
0: Yeah, it started off with me. I mean, I'll be real with the audience that's listening. I'll be real. I was like, oh, cool. We're going to sit down. Because, look, I don't want to crap on anybody's art. I'm just saying that, like...
1: Well, they took us to the wrong place. The label took us to the wrong place. They had us at a suit and tie, and we should have been at a barbecue.
0: 100%. And I think they were worried about getting us together when what they should have known is that we're all the same people that live out in the middle of the country and don't want to play any of this game. And so... I just want to clear out, let the record reflect. I think Chase is literally one of the most kind human beings I've ever met. He makes me want to be a better person, and I would take a bullet for that dude and you, just for the record. And for some reason, although we're all neighbors, Chase thinks I'm full of baloney when I say things like that, and I mean it.
1: Listen, we love you, Travis. You know we love you. We support you, and I don't think he thinks you're full of baloney.
0: Well, I think it's that humbleness. He doesn't, you know, he's super humble.
1: No, he's a great kid, obviously.
0: All right. Is there any chance that you're going to run for mayor of, or governor, or some big office, since everybody seems to love you and you seem to make good decisions in life one day?
1: I'm going to run for the president of the United States.
0: I would absolutely vote for you. Long live Big Snap.
1: If nothing else, I've got Cumulus on my side.
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4: East Nashville still has this crash on Ellington Parkway northbound at Spring Street. 19th Avenue South, north of Broadway, we have an accident. Also, Charlotte Pike west of Brook Hollow Road. Brook Hollow? Brook Hollow Road. Yes, I'm in Tennessee. Brook Hollow Road, we have a crash. Also, Dr. D.B. Todd Jr. Boulevard and Buchanan Street, there's a wreck. Another crash, Rosa Parks Boulevard at Broadway. I'm Jay Harp.
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The Scoreboard's celebrating 30 years. I didn't mean to make you feel old on your way home. Cool place, though. It's Ella Langley, 103.3 Country.

sometimes the best lessons in life are watching somebody that does it the exact wrong way that you're supposed to do it. 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

0: That, of course, Hudson Westbrook. It's 103.3 Country. Got a little drama at the mall online, too. This is why I go out, like, all the time. Lower Broad, the mall. I like to get out in it. Most people, very normal. It's that 20% that do the stuff in public that's entertaining to me. That's what we got going on here. What'd you just witness, Mandy?
1: Me, my husband, and the kids, we were down at the food court.
0: Yeah, don't say which mall, even though I bet everybody could guess.
1: And, you know, we're all just talking and everything, sitting. We were literally sitting with the kids. And all you hear is a couple, and they're fighting over a pair of Jordans or a pair of shoes. And she turned around and she took out her mascara and she took it all across this pair of shoes that this dude had just bought.
0: That checks out. Totally wrong. Checks out, though.
1: And he's like, you can find your own way home. We're done. And then all you heard her yell, fine with me. It's going to take me like a week to find someone else.

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All right, so Corey Kent and Co Wetzel will be on the Jesse James Morning Show tomorrow morning. Then Tuesday, George Burge is going to co-host with Jesse, proving what I've always said. Jesse gets all the good guests. I'm not bitter, though. 103.3 Country.

0: truck moving on.
1: Traffic's starting to get pretty heavy right around Geodis Park. Thomas Rhett is in town after all, playing the stadium. Makes total sense. Just giving you the heads up in case you were unaware. As you stop and go, and stop and go, and stop and go. Bailey Zimmerman, 103.3 Country. Why?

0: 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God bless Texas.
1: And now as you make your way home, a song about the trials and tribulations of love gone bad and Nashville changing rather quickly. 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

0: It's 103.3 Country. I've got Heidi on the line. Her and her friends are in town from Indiana. Just got back from the hotel on Lower Broad. Thank you for listening to 103.3 Country while you're here. Anything interesting happened while you were down there earlier?
1: I was sitting at the bar, and this guy approached another woman at the bar, and I heard him say, "You'll do."
0: You're not about to tell me that worked, right? There's no way that worked.
1: And she looked at him, and she goes, "But you won't."
0: Next time, film that, man. I feel like we got to put the word out on dudes that are that cocky. Wow, man.
1: Oh, he sat there for a little bit with this stupid look on his face, and then he just kind of got up and went back down to where he was sitting before. She just kept drinking her drink.
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3: We are getting reports of a very serious accident. I-40 eastbound between exits 239 and 245 in Wilson County. Bell Road west of I-24, we have a crash in Antioch. Also in Rutherford County, a crash involving a T-Dot truck. This is I-24 eastbound at exit 62. 40 eastbound between exits 226 and 229. That's an injury wreck in Mount Juliet. I'm Jay Harper.
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5: For years, we've been talking about both the positive and negative effects of being on social media. And I would say, by and large, for older adults, social media is net positive. Not all positive, but net positive. Helps them keep in touch with friends and stay social. But for younger people, social media use, especially heavy use, tends to be net negative. In fact, according to this year's World Happiness Report, youth who use social media more than 5 hours a day reported a lower level of well-being. And researchers who study this sort of thing found that many teens wish these platforms didn't even exist, and yet they can't seem to stop using them. Experts we talked to largely suggested two things. Ideally, along with your friend group, take some time offline. Also, try to recurate your algorithm so it shows you posts that'll make you feel good. I'm Dr. Sanjay Gupta, helping you live a better life.
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I believe his show that's coming up this fall is already sold out. In fact, I'm certain it is. I'm just telling you, if you get a chance to see Stephen Wilson Jr. live, do not miss that. You'll thank me later.

We've been hearing rumblings that he's working on new music. I hope that's true. I'm a huge Jordan Davis fan, both as an artist and a person. If it was tomorrow at noon, it wouldn't be soon enough for me. 103.3 Country. My family.

0: Real talk, thank you for being part of our 103.3 Country family. We appreciate you even giving us a chance to earn your business. It means more than I could possibly convey to you. My name is Travis. Thank you for listening today. I hope you have a wonderful evening. Let's do it again tomorrow, won't you? Till then, be kind to one another. I wanted you to listen to the entire show. I know you didn't. I give it to you now.
1: And now here's the entire show in less than a minute.
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6: Yo.
0: Big snap. Manager to the stars, ladies and gentlemen.
6: What you got going on, Travis?
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4: And he's like, "You can find your own way home. We're done."
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